you do what they told you. Now you do what they told you. Now you do what they told you. Now you do what they told you.

Deep Purple, Smoke on the Water für euren Samstagnachmittag inzwischen. Aber 88.6, so rockt das Leben. If you take a step towards me, you will take my breath away. So I'll keep you close and keep my secret safe.

This is the greatest and best song in the world. Tribute. Long time ago, me and my brother Kyle here, we was hitchhiking down a long and lonesome road. All of a sudden, there shined a shiny demon in the middle of the road. And he said...

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A whip crack went his rumpy tail, and the beast was done.

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1: Woe to you, O earth and sea, for the devil sends the beast with wrath, because he knows the time is short. Let him who hath understanding reckon the number of the beast, for it is a human number. Its number is 666.